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1: Wake up in the morning feeling like P. Diddy.
2: Hey, what up,
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2: girl?
1: My glasses, I'm out the door, I'm gonna hit this city.
2: Let's
1: before
2: go.
1: I leave, brush my teeth with a bottle of Jack. 'Cause when I leave for the night, I ain't coming.

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3: Mom, can you tell us a story? Yeah, something exciting. Please? Pretty please?
4: Who the fuck is this? Hit me on the gram at 6, saying Jada Grace trying to diss.

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Like, look, I've been doing alright. Tryna make things right. Tryna make things right. Tryna make things right. Like, look, I've been doing alright. Like, look, I've been doing alright. Like, look, I've been doing alright. Like, look, I've been doing alright. Like, look, I've been doing alright. Like, look, I've been doing alright. Like, look, I've been doing alright. Tryna make things right. I can't go wrong tryna make things right.

0: 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Trying to make things right. Trying to make things right. Trying to make things right. I can't go wrong trying to make things right. Trying to make things right. Trying to make things right. Trying to make things right. I can't go wrong trying to make things right. Trying to make things right. Trying to make things right. Trying to make things right. I can't go wrong trying to make things right.
1: Escolta, Zicat.